0: If it's a lot for you and you want me to change, don't stay with me. I'm not gonna change. I'm not gonna change
1: the way you am. See,
0: 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This is my world. 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Don't try to change it.